0: dans votre radio, c'est Séquence Radio Cinéma.
1: Lately I've been living in a dream. The past feels like a better place to be. The days we spent just sitting by the sea. Empyrean skies can't compete with those eyes. The colors of that dress you love to wear. The way the sun got tangled in your hair.

0: Kansas City, you know, for the big Bond show there.
1: Really?
0: Yeah, I'll be there just Sunday, Monday, and Tuesday.
1: Well, tonight, how do you feel, Red?
2: Well, the doctor said I don't have rabies. You know what happened to me? Big stray dog came over to my house, see? I gave him a bath and tried to make friends with him, and then he turned on me. Oh, boy, he was mean. I won him over there. I threw him a bone.
1: Well, that's using your head.
2: Yeah. After I was nice to him, he bit me. He bit me.
1: Yeah?
2: Yeah.
1: Where did he bite you?
2: Well, I can't say, but if I was an automobile, I'd have

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2: Cette semaine, mes petites oreilles nous découvrons Willow Avalon. Willow Avalon qui nous arrive avec un deuxième album, le premier étant sorti en 2025 et ce ne m'en souffert en Raising Hell. Elle revient en 2026 avec Big Pocket Pistol, une brume de fraîcheur dans ce monde aride.
3: Now let me tell you about my best friend. Well, her name is Leanne, and she's married to a dumb man named Carl, or she was, that is. Hello?
4: Well, Carl started in with his same old shit all over again. Drunk as a skunk, yelling. And he started coming at me while I was frying his eggs in the kitchen.
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3: What?
4: And he ain't moving. And I think he might be dead.
3: Uh-oh.
4: And you're the first person I thought to call.

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